0: præsenterer Free Chords and the Truth. Her er dine værter fra Guns N' Roses, Duff McKagan og hans partner in crime, Susan Holmes McKagan.
1: Hey guys, it's Duff McKagan here without my wife Susan this week. I'm in the Midwest touring. She is taking care of some stuff back at home. We had an amazing time in New York together. MetLife was an epic show. Anytime I get to spend with Susan is great. We love to travel together, do all that stuff. So, but she's back home. I'm out here in Kansas City today. We just played Kansas City last night. Played St. Louis on Sunday. We got a thunderstorm that came through. The name of the show is Three Chords of the Truth. I'll tell you more about the thunderstorm in St. Louis. I did a show for the Metallica channel, and I did some songs from the era, like early 90s. There was a band that opened for Guns called Raging Slab. They opened for us in 91 when we did a show at the Ritz in New York City. We loved this band. Slash and I would play this band all the time. This is Raging Slab with Don't Dog Me.

And that was Faith No More with Epic. Played a couple songs by bands that Slash and I and the whole band would listen to a lot at the beginning of the 90s, 89 through, say, 92. A lot of good records came out. Yeah, we played, Guns N' Roses played St. Louis on Sunday. And there were, of course, like the Midwest and the East Coast, summertime touring is always risky because of the weather. And the Midwest, the weather will just come up out of nowhere and teach you a lesson about who's boss. And we got on stage in St. Louis. They said there was a lightning storm coming. It looked clear. It looked super clear. We're like, nah, there's nothing. And we played. As we were playing, there were whoever was the weather bureau or the Busch Stadium. Beautiful baseball park, by the way. Beautiful, great crowd. Amazing. They started saying, okay, we have 30 minutes until the storm hits us with fury. Okay. And then we started to see it over like the edges of the baseball park. And, you know, of course, the concern is get everybody inside before that lightning starts. We've had to deal with this before in Europe. We've had to evacuate the whole stadium into like the underneath part and let the storm pass, and we resumed the show. We did that once in Germany not too long ago, like 2019. Anyhow, we got a 95-minute show in St. Louis. And next time, guys, here's some damn Blue Oyster Cult. Just 'cause. This is Don't Fear the Reaper.

And that was the Cult, Firewoman. I kind of did a Blue Oyster Cult thing. You see what I did there? Playing some music I listened to in the 90s. This is Duff McKagan. Show's called Three Chords of the Truth. I usually am here with my lovely wife, Susan. Anyhow, some bands we listened to in the 90s, and I still listen to, but these are 90s songs. This is Corrosion of Conformity. It's album

That was the Bad Brains with Eye Against Eye. Everybody should know about the Bad Brains, infamous punk band from DC. There was a mural where we were staying in New York City, kind of down kitty corner around from the hotel we stayed at this time. And it was a huge Bad Brains mural right off of Joey Ramone Street. It was cool to see that. Speaking of Joey Ramone, I thought I'd play a little Ramones, a little nod to New York City, and one of the greatest that ever did it. This is Ramones with Long Way Back.

0: And that was GNR with Yesterdays. We are on tour, summer tour.
1: This summer?
0: We always tour in somebody's summer. If we go to the Southern Hemisphere in the winter up here, it's summer down there. So I guess it's always summer when you're in Guns N' Roses. We had a band open for us in Florida back when we were doing the F1 shows. We loved this band. They played with us in Kansas City. Aaron Bruno from AOL Nation has basically kind of like a hardcore band. And I don't know if that's what you want to call them. But this is Barbarians of California, Bomb to a Knife Fight.

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1: What we've got here is failure to communicate. Some men you just can't reach. So you get what we had here last week, which is the way he wants it. Well, he gets. I don't like it.